recoil loosens the earth like a freight train. The last light fades as the aperture succeeds. Settle down low to the River Cane. It's all prey drive now. And at some point, the surroundings are all moving. Go pills with the motor running. And the only way you're coming back is in a flashback. The only way you're coming back now is in a flashback. And this is why they do decomposition in the field. And this is why

0: 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You do it on your own.
1: 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Elektrika Salza.

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Elektrika Salza. Elektrika Salza. Now you know my secret electronic salsa sound. Observe the desert.

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Next thing, 3 years have gone by. Me and George sit down and try to plan for our future, but there's so much guilt.

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Because my career still feels small in the existential scheme of it all.

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The last light fades as the aperture secedes to settle down low to the River Kane. It's all prey drive now. And at some point, the surroundings are all moving. Go pills with the motor running. And the only way you're coming back is in a flashback. The only way you're coming back now in a flashback. And this is why they do decomposition in the field.

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1: Said, who's that girl there? I wonder what went wrong so that she had to roam the streets. She don't do major credit cards, I doubt she does receive.

They're all infected, but he'll be alright, 'cause he's a scumbag, don't you know? I said he's a scumbag, don't you know?